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14: They say the 20s are the best years of your life, but I seem to be spending mine missing sunsets, cause I'm busy on my phone observing everyone else, how I compare and obsess, just me, my phone and these walls. And I've been sober for some months, but I can feel the demons waiting on my downfall. Since I'm so ugly and irrelevant, I've been losing friends as if I'm trying to get rid of them. I googled

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Never thought that you was like this. 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

Yeah. 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I'ma take 10 steps, then I'm taking off top off. 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

Oh yes, just gone 2 o'clock here in the UK on Sunday afternoon. It is Josh with you for the Weekend Tunes, Volume 2, the better edition. Over the next 120 minutes, it's me, you, and the biggest tunes, and we start with Adele.

Perry, Big Sean, everyone else that's on this track. That is Feels at TFM. Thanks for sticking us on for Sunday afternoon. And if I'm honest, it's one of the worst days of the week, purely because you might have school tomorrow. Maybe you're like me and you have work tomorrow and you are absolutely dreading it because you want to make the most of the weekend. Well, that is ultimately my job. I'm here to soundtrack it. I'm here to get through it with nothing but just great energy. You know what I mean? Great energy. And if you want to request the song, I'm over.

maybe you're on Star Trucker or any other game, then do let me know in game /TFM-shoutout online truckers.fm. And I will do my best to give you a shout on the radio. Right, back to the music. If it wants to play, hello. There we go. Zara Larson and Mooney Long, their big remix of Midnight Suns coming up. Samba as well. And now let's do Madonna and Charlie. Dance the Teary.

0: Oh, she's just got the voice of an angel. Zara Larsson and... With Midnight Sun here at TFM for Sunday afternoon. Right, stay there. Brand new music on the way from Troye Sivan and Party. I've got one from Tinashe and Melatonin as well. And they will be playing after the latest on the roads of TMP on the way next. Stay there. Truckers
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0: Let's get the latest on the roads of TMP, shall we? Currently looking quite busy on Sim 2, weirdly. There must be a convoy or something. Calais is heavy at the moment. Everywhere else on Sim 2, though, absolutely fine. Promots, just the usual Kirkenes Quarry and Kirkenes City. They are congested at the moment. And then Sim 1, where all the magic happens. Hamburg and Berlin, they are moderate at the moment. Duisburg and Nuremberg are heavy. Innsbruck, Calais, Prague, Frankfurt, Alpine routes, and the Frankfurt Prague Road. They are all congested right now. And hey, look, that may be you up to date, but I'm quite interested. I was thinking about this during the ads. I was thinking, how many people are listening to us out loud through a speaker? Well, if you do and you have a smart speaker next to you, Alexa, play I Am a Rabbit by Bunny Boy at volume 10. You can thank me later.
5: Stop, you already know we kept it going. Getting hella coin. Walking by, I see you hella pointing. Talking, talking, talking, talking, talking. To hella.

Party in the day, party in my house, party on the way to the party at the park, party in the bush, party under the bridge, party at the restaurant, party at the club, party in the day, party in my house, party on the park, party in the bush, party under the bridge, party at the restaurant, party at the club, party in the day, party in my house, party on the way.

love her so much. Ariana Grande, we all love her. That is Petal at TFM. Hello to Josh, who conveniently we share a name, my friend, who's getting in touch on the website saying, this song has gotten quite the revive recently, so I think we need to play it. Hit the Road Jack by Ray Charles. I've been searching far and wide over the past sort of like 30 minutes for this track. I've not been able to find it. Oh, so unfortunately I can't play Ray Charles, but I would have absolutely loved to, because you know what, that song is an absolute belter. And you know, we only play the best music here. This is the Weekend Tunes Volume 2. Charles and Eddie play soon. Breach and Jack as well. Talking about a throwback. Two back-to-back for you. First, though, if we're playing Ariana Grande, we've got to play our girl, Sabrina. This is House Tour.

0: Charles and Eddie, would I lie to you? Sunday afternoon at TFM. Hello, Joshua D. 2 till 4. And then the chart takes over. So if you have been requesting songs all this week, maybe it'll get played tonight. Right, stay there for more great tunes, including TLC, Mel C, and we'll do a big one from Ray next.
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playing TLC and Waterfalls. It's Josh with you. And as we head into the second hour of the Weekend Tunes, Volume 2, the better edition, of course, because it doesn't have Jess on it, I'm going to play a big tune from Self Esteem to kick off the second hour. So you know it's going to be good. First, though, it would be rude if I didn't play this to lead us up to 3 o'clock. Let's do 5 and...

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It's TFM. Hello, it's Josh with you for Sunday afternoon and the weekend tunes, volume 2, because Jess is in on it, so it's the better edition. Right, let's get back into it. Let's kick off the second hour with Self-Esteem.

Kelly Clarkson, Since You've Been Gone, here at TFM, playing that one for our very own Ram. He loves that song so much that he can't get enough of it, and he sometimes mistakes it for 33 Max Verstappen, but that's a different point. And now let's just dive straight back in. I want to play this one for Jess. Not our Jess, of course. They've asked for this. Green Day and Good Riddance, because their colleague is leaving. I mean, bit harsh, but sure.

0: One of my favourites from the Confessions 2 album, Madonna and I Feel So Free. This is TFM, it's the Weekend Tunes, Josh with you. All the way through until 4 with the Most Played Chart comes on with Matt. Right, stay there for Mariah soon. And I'll play some of your requests, including one for Harry Styles. That's coming up after the latest on the roads of TMP next. Truckers
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0: Right, let's give a latest to the roads of TMP. Currently seeing not much happening really, other than the usual. Promods, Kirkenes Quarry, Kirkenes City, they're congested at the moment. Sim 1, we've got Klagenfurt is heavy at the moment. Nuremberg, Hamburg, Innsbruck, Calais, Prague, Frankfurt, the Alpine route and Frankfurt Prague road, they are all congested. So pretty much your average bog standard day on TMP. All right, stay there for music from Harry Styles and Mariah Carey playing now.

Barry Can't Swim and Sammy Virgie playing here at TFM. That is I Could Be Madonna, and I feel like I need to spruce it up. I need to sort of energise you for Sunday, because it's the worst day of the week. It's the end of the weekend, and we need to squeeze the most out of it that we can. So why not just pretend that it's a Saturday night or a Friday night and just dance it up? Absolutely. Saluting Jesse Ware, play soon with Heaven in Your Arms. And now let's do Mal P taking a spin on a classic Liberty X tune.

I love this song so much. I'm addicted to it. Adela and Nicole Kidman playing here at TFM for Sunday afternoon. It's the Weekend Tunes Better Edition. No Jess, so woohoo. Max has got in touch saying, so yesterday on the Odd Show, I said I was making minus $345,000 income in Transport Fever 2. It's now minus 72 million. Minus 72 million. Hey, I'll tell you something. I've been playing a lot of Bus Sim 21, right? And the only reason I've been playing Bus Sim 21 is because I'm scared to upgrade. You know, you can add the mods and all this. But as soon as you go into multiplayer with your mods, both players have the mods. No, it doesn't work. If the developers are listening, please, can you send me a message just saying, look, the multiplayer in Bus Sim 27, it works fine. It's better than the multiplayer in 21. Because the multiplayer in 21 is shocking. Shocking, for lack of better words. I mean, I'm gonna have to find a new game now. I think this one called The Bus. I might try that later. I've been

This is TFM. Thank you so much for joining me over the past few hours. It's now my time to go, but don't worry. If you have been religiously requesting songs this week to get played on the radio, then hey, it may just enter the most played chart next. Matt is here, standing by and ready to go from 4 until 6 as he counts down the 30 biggest songs played on this very radio station over the past 7 days. Have a great rest of your weekend. I'm back on the TFM weekend, Saturday from midnight, and I shall leave you with Prosper, Clooney and Sybil. This is Free Your Minds.

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0: No vacations for me though, because it is time for the most played chart. It's just gone 4 o'clock across the United Kingdom on a Sunday afternoon. My name is Matt. Me and you, we are together for the next 2 hours, whether you like it or not, counting down the top 30 biggest songs in this radio station for the past 7 days. Thank you very much, the lovely Josh, for warming us up splendidly. But let's do it then. It is the first one of October. 30 songs stand between us and finding out what your most played song of the week was.
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0: Was at number 5 a few weeks ago, then dropped out. And it's back in at a disappointing number 30.

0: Avicii and Levels on Truckers FM. If you're just joining us, this is the most played chart for a Sunday evening, afternoon, morning, or wherever it is, whatever time it is, wherever you are in the world. It is the show where we count down the 30 songs that you've been requesting the most this week, that our presenters have been playing the most, and we call it the most played chart.
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0: Oh, and my name is Matt. Look, hold my hand when I say this. We're going to be in for a little bit of a rough ride today, okay? I've had a look at what the chart is bringing us. There are some questionable songs on there, but me and you, we're going to get through this together, yeah? Stick with me for the full 30 songs. I mean, you've done two already, all right? And let's just say one of them wasn't to my taste, the other one was Avicii. 10 minutes past four if you're just joining us as well. Yeah, we are in for a wild ride. We'd love to know what you're up to though while you are listening to the chart. Truckers.fm is the way to go. Say hello over there. Hello to Rat Subordinate, that's already got in touch. Great name. Says absolutely love the chart every week over at twitch.tv/AmyRazia. We never go without it yet. They are driving with us today. Amy is currently hauling 5 tons of medical vaccines, God help us all, to Milan. So best of luck with that. Let's hope they don't crash. Otherwise, we'll have a pandemic on our hands.
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0: 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Say hello. It's a Sunday afternoon. Let's get through it together before the working week restarts tomorrow.

Jack Jones and Breathe at 27 on your most played chart. Let's keep it going. We've got so many tracks to get through today, and there's a few long ones in there as well, so let's keep it going. This next song at 26 on your most played chart, first played on this station way back in 2020, probably before that. Jess has played this the most. This is the first time it's ever charted in the most played chart. Oh, but it's a tune. It's one of those ones that will make you want to get up and dance. Pull over that truck. Just have a little jive around your room. Why not? It's Kenny Loggins and Footloose. This comes in for you at number 26 on your most played chart for the 4th of October.

Sabrina Carpenter and House Tour. That comes in at number 25, back in the chart for its 7th week on Truckers FM. Hopefully you're good. It is Matt with you for a Sunday afternoon, bringing you the most played chart. Saying hello to Chris5Sauce123, says, "Hi Matt, I'm on Truckers MP right now, driving 1,995 kilometres for a load." Chris, best of luck with the rest of your journey. Hello to Chili Novelle 1221 as well, also on Truckers MP, hoping that Ray and Where Is My Husband will appear in the charts. Well, we'll have to see, won't we? Of course, this is a show where we don't take any requests, because it is a show, made up of all of your requests from the week. That's how we roll. That is how we roll, all right? Let's get back to it. 24. This is Eagles. Actually isn't. This is supposed to be 23, but we'll get to 24 after this, all right? I've got the songs the wrong way around. This is Life in the Fast Lane, which is actually at 23. The track that was at 24 we'll play after this. Does that work?

0: Number 24.
1: See, this should have played before the last track, but we'll allow it this way around. Garrison Ulrich and Not Much To Miss is at 24.

0: Not much to miss at 24. At 23, Eagles and Life in the Fast Lane. Most played chart for a Sunday, and it is the first Sunday of October. Hopefully a month has started well. I really, really hope that someone has woken up Green Day from their eternal September slumber. Well done if you get that reference. If you don't, well, you need to get a better music taste. That's all I'll say. It is Matt with you, hosting the Most Played Chart with you till 6 o'clock UK time as we count down the top 30 biggest songs on this radio station over the past 7 days. And at 22, well, it's an icon.
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0: Right, before we get back to the charts, let's take a look at the latest on your roads of Truckers MP then, shall we? At 43 minutes past four. 4,636 players on TMP right now. Starting in Simulation 1, the busiest road at the moment is the Frankfurt to Prague road. 430 people over there. Alpine route, that's pretty busy as well. Frankfurt and Prague, both cities, very busy as well. Innsbruck, that's pretty heavy. Calais, Hamburg, Nuremberg and Berlin, they're all busy as well. And then elsewhere on the network, it is showing as busy in ProMods. Of course, up in Norway, Kirkenes Quay Road and Kirkenes City causing the issues. Apart from that, everything else looks nice and calm. If you do spot anything I've not managed to catch, it is /TFM-traffic.
1: Number 20.
0: And let's get back to the charts. That was a nice speedy traffic report, wasn't it? Tyler Cruz is at 20.
2: I

Haven't heard that in absolutely ages. Alan Walker and Alone at 19. Do you remember when that originally started out as like a no copyright sound song? And then they released it and it became a somewhat big hit in 2016. Like, that just used to be in like loads of cringy... Do you remember those 3D... those 3D YouTube intros where it was just like made in Blender and the text would just fly at you out the screen? Oh, those are the days. That was back in my YouTube era. Luckily, for everyone's sake, all of those videos are now unlisted and cannot be found. Thank goodness. All right, let's continue the chart. At 18, it's Kelly Rowland.

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This is Truckers FM. If you don't know about that, get to know. It's all on our socials. We officially are in the latest gamers edition of the Guinness World Records book. So if you pick that up, you'll find us, or if it's in your local library or whatever. We're on there. I think the record is worded as something like the first fan-made radio station to officially be integrated into a video game, something like that. Anyway, we're record breakers. It's pretty cool. We don't make a big deal out of it. All right. Oh, and also, we're celebrating our 11th birthday this month. And of course, we'll be doing festivities, Convoy Festival, all that jazz. You can start to get the details at truckers.fm or have a look on our Discord server, discord.gg/truckersfm. This is 17.

Cypress Hill, Insane in the Brain, at number 17 on your most played charts. I've just been informed, we're actually live right now over on Twitch, twitch.tv/WeAreTFM. Our very own Lana and Josh are trying out the new Road Trip DLC on American Truck Simulator. Although, maybe you shouldn't actually go over there, because I've just clicked onto the stream and had a listen. They're not even listening to this show, so what's the point? Stick with us here, all right? We'll actually keep you with some proper music. Not whatever they've got going on over there. Don't go and tune in at twitch.tv/WeAreTFM, all right? Because you won't get the most played chart, where I'm playing you number 16, Post Malone. This is I Had Some Help.

0: Post Malone and Morgan Wallen, that is I Had Some Help at number 16, rounding off the bottom half of your most played chart. So 15 tracks remain before we find out what number one is going to be for the first week of October. Who is going to take that top spot? Stick with me and we'll find out within the next 50 minutes, all right?
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0: All right, welcome to the second hour of your most played chart. My name is Matt. We've done 15 songs. We've gone 30 all the way up to number 16. Now it is time to play you the top 15 most played songs on this radio station from the past 7 days, as influenced by your requests and our presenters' airplay, all right? It's only the songs that our presenters have been playing. What is going to be number one? We'll find out, me and you, in the next 50 minutes.
1: Played.
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1: Number 15.
0: And what a track to go back in on. This is number 15. From Daft Punk. It's One More Time.

0: howling at this message that's just come in from Arta from Poland. It says, shout out to the announcer, that's me. So shout out to you, Matt, for the awesome set and a professional attitude. Fine, fairly normal. And a good mic, which isn't that obvious here. Love hearing you. What does that say about our presenters? I don't know. Zara Larsson and Midnight Sun at number 14 on your most played chart. I just find that funny.
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0: Thank you, Arta. It is Matt with your most played chart. If you want to write that down, it's 10 minutes past 5 across the United Kingdom right now. We're counting down the most played songs, your favourites from the past 7 days. All the songs that you've been requesting to our presenters over the week, the higher they will appear up the charts as long as our presenters have played them. It is as simple as that. And by the way, in a few moments' time, we're going to play the Discord Crew game. This is the easiest way that you are going to get a shout out on this radio station all week, so make sure you're listening up. If you want to get ahead of the curve though, the key part is you need to be a member of our Discord server. That is at discord.gg/truckersfm. 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

0: MJ and Human Nature. Sure, Michael Jackson would be interested. It is our 11th birthday later this month. Yeah, we turn 11. In a couple of weeks, actually. All the details on our website, and they'll also be in our Discord server, which is handy because it is now time to play the Discord crew. This is going to be the easiest way that you're going to get a shout out on this radio station all month, week, year, whatever. What you need to do is pause your game, pull over your truck, stop your train, stop farming, whatever it is, and head right now to our Discord server, discord.gg/truckersfm. 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Or just search truckersfm, all one word again in Discord. And during the duration of the next song, what I want from you is a single wave emoji in the general channel. Just one wave emoji per person, please. That's all I ask. Let's not spam it. And everybody that puts a wave emoji in the chat during the duration of the next song will get a shout out on air. It is as simple as that. So go on, pause what you're doing, stop what you're doing right now, take 5 seconds of your time to head on over to discord.gg/truckersfm and let me see your waves as we play you number 11.
1: Number 11.
0: Off you go. This is Gorillaz and Feel Good. Oh, the waves are coming in already. You have 3 minutes and 20 seconds.

0: I'd love to be able to laugh like that. Don't know when it would come in useful, but feel like it'd be fun, wouldn't it? Great to see so many new faces in the Discord crew today, by the way. But there's regulars in there too. Right, shall we see who's done it? In there first is MattMan1979.
1: Nice.
0: Well done to you. Hello to James Blobby37. Hello to TX Boy, the TFM Aaron. Hello to Mr. Scania Tech, Guy Yoshi Fandango, Cap Harlem. Hello to Dwarfy, Chris Boss, Kate Salentis, Swifty, Dakota underscore Tech. Hello to Plain Man 744 Mariano. Hello to Dale. Hello to the Devil, or the Divil, I should say. Not the actual Devil, he's not listening, I hope. Hello to Killmaster 6674. Hello to 5 past 9, great name. Hello to Worry 10, Tegan, Wemvora, Uzurana, Nova underscore TMP, Al Cool Forever, and Brian underscore Driver, but with a 3 to make sure that they're super cool. And there's some debates about who was in there first. Sorry, guys, I'm going off my screen. Snooze, you lose. That's today's Discord crew. Thanks for playing. And it is time to start our top 10. And at 10, it's the artist we never thought would make a comeback. But she did. Cascada and Utopia is number 10.

0: Cascada and Utopia at number 10 on your most played chart tonight. Hello to Kelly, who says, "Oyo, Matt, how are ya?" Can you say hi to Richie, Swifty, Kyla and Fee? Please and thanks, and there you are. And hello to Stitchy as well, who joined in with the Discord crew on our website by sending us a little shout out with a wave emoji. So you know what? I'll include you too.
1: Number 9.
0: Back to the most played chart now at 9. A one-hit wonder. Whatever happened to these guys? Magic never released really anything else of success.

and Last Friday Night. Number 8 on the most played chart. Before that, One Hit Wonders, Magic with Rude. Great to have that back in. Want to feel old? Rude by Magic came out 13 years ago. I was actually just having a conversation. Daff just walked into the studio here and told me that he went and saw Magic live. Yeah, believe it or not, they're still tour. A 10-year anniversary show for the song Rude. They did a homecoming show in Toronto. Daff must have flew out there to go and see it and saw them perform for 10 years of a single, which I've never heard an artist ever do before. It was sort of like an intimate gig. And he's just sent me a video, actually, of them covering As It Was by Harry Styles for some reason at that very same gig. You know, the more you know, eh? Who knew we had a massive Magic fan within the house at TFM Towers? Anyway, back to the most played chart. Let's continue at 7 with Avicii, and this is Wake Me Up. A great track from the 2010s. And it's 28th week in the chart.

0: The clean version of that is so weird because I've only ever heard the explicit version, really. Adela and Ain't in LA is at number 6 on your most played chart. And talking of weird versions of songs, thank you to listener Cap Hallam, who's got in touch and has said, Matt, fun facts about Last Friday Night that you've probably heard of. Katy Perry recorded a Simlish version of it using The Sims. Yeah, it was a bit weird that when loads of artists and pop artists and massive megastars had to record Sims versions of stuff. Katy Perry even actually went one step further and had a whole expansion pack or DLC for the game named after her. It was all a little bit odd how much Katy Perry was intertwined with the Sims franchise. Wonder if she's ever actually played the game. Doubt it. Anyway, it's Matt with you on your most played chart. We're about to get into our top five. These are the top five songs that have been played the most on this radio station over the past 7 days. So if you've been waiting to hear your favourite during the show, maybe it's going to come now.
1: Number five. I'm moving
0: through the sun. Hugh Gill is at 5.

0: I mean, does society still need that song? I'm not sure. Hugh Khalid at 5. Might make this talking bit really, really long, just to really annoy McSwalton, who's listening right now. Just going to keep chatting for the end of time and never play another song, because that is what the radio is about, right? I'm kidding, of course. Let's get back to the music. Per your wishes, at number 4, it's Chilled Lady.
1: Number 4.
0: The throwback. Yeah. This is called Would I Lie to You? You might recognise it from the Annie Lennox version. But I believe this is the original Would I Lie to You at number 4 on your most played chart.

0: Good evening to Kate. Says, hi Matt, what's your thoughts on the Road Trip DLC? I was sceptical about it, but after tweaking some sessions, it's been a great step away from the truck mode. Tell the truth, Kate, I've not actually played it yet because I haven't touched ATS in about 5 years, so I cannot give my thoughts on it. But tell you where you can get thoughts is right now at twitch.tv/WeAreTFM. Lana Violet, our very own Lana, and our very own Josh are trying out the Road Trip DLC as we speak. twitch.tv/WeAreTFM. As I said earlier, though, they've not got this show on. They're listening to Big Rig FM instead, which I suppose is all right.
1: Number three.
0: And if you don't know what Big Rig FM is, well, that is our country music sister station. It plays non-stop back-to-back country music without any pesky interruptions. All right, McSwalton? Does that make you happy? That's at bigrig.fm if you ever want non-stop country. This is Somba at number three.

0: 12.
1: It is actually 7 minutes to six. Ha ha ha ha. On your most played chart, that's at number three. All right, two tracks left to go. And a lot of people thought this was going to be number one this week. It got very, very close. It's spent 10 weeks in the most played chart. Has already spent a good few weeks at number one as well. Was number one on the monthly chart last week at two. It's Addison Rae.
2: Number two.
1: And Fame Is a Gun. 10 consecutive weeks back to back, but not number one this week.

0: All right, we're at that point of the show already. We're about to hit play on this week's most played song on this radio station. And don't forget, in 3 minutes' time, you'll be able to head to our website, truckers.fm/chart, and see the full top 30 list if you missed any of the show. All right? Let's find out this week's brand new number one. It is a brand new entry into the most played chart. Collaboration from two huge artists. Off the first artist of the collaboration. Does that make sense? The lead artist, let's go with that. Off her latest album. I know that Josh has been loving this one a lot this week. Your most played chart number one for the first week of October goes to Madonna and Charlie XCX with Danceteria After Hours.
1: Number one.
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0: 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Have a great week.
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0: 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Hip-hop and R&B, how you doing, boo-boo? Lana Violet here with you, Rihanna, SOS. Starting us off here on a Sunday. First Sunday of the month. And, well, we're just about 2 weeks away. Less than 2 weeks away for TFM 11. So we'll be talking a little bit about that, as well as what's going on in the trucking sim community, as well as bus sim community. And take a peep on a pop culture, see what's going on. Coming up on this hour, we've got not just hip-hop and R&B, but also some 70s and 80s soul and funk. So we've got Commodores, Lakeside, Brandy, Ja Rule. You know we gotta get some Ja Rule up in there. But let's get it all started off with a nice throwback coming here. It's The Boys, Dial My Heart.
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Kalani there with Lucky Day when he's not there. It's Lana here on TFM. How's it going, boo-boo? I got to try out the Road Trip DLC, finally. In fact, I was actually streaming it over up on our Twitch channel, twitch.tv/wearetfm, which if you're not already following, you should, because one, we have a TFM 11 happening, which is the weekend of October 16th. That's less than 2 weeks from now. We'll be having some streams, so Convoy, we'll be having the full details of that soon. Sometimes things, apparently take a bit to go, but, you know, you try to let someone know. So anyways, so we'll be announcing that to you soon. It'll be happening on the 16th, not on the Sunday. And then our little festival on the Saturday. So we'll be streaming the festival and the convoy. So if you're unable to be there in person, at least you can be on the passenger side, chilling it out with whoever is streaming it is. Get in touch with me, truckers.fm. What are you up to on a Sunday? Have you tried out that Road Trip DLC yet? Let me know what you think of it. Mary J.

Funk. Commodore's Fancy Dancers, TFM Hip Hop and R&B with a little bit of a soul and funk up in there as well. Listen, lots happening in gaming, okay? So I got to try out OpenOMC. Fantastic. Seriously, I am going to uninstall BustSim 21 because I don't need it anymore. Out! And I've been playing Saints Row a lot recently, and I've been emulating it because I am too lazy to plug in my 360. And out of curiosity, I'm just searching up stuff. Saints Row 1's got a PC recompile. You can play it with your keyboard and mouse. You don't need an emulator. You just gotta have the disc, you know, pop it in your disc drive if you've got it. Otherwise, well, you're going to have to get it. And there you go. So I am going to try that out after we're done the show. And you know what? Because I've already been playing a lot of Saints Row 1 recently. It's a fantastic game, all right? Later on the program, we actually got some music that was made for that game. Cy Smith voiced Aisha's music and that. So we got that up. But for now, you sexy thing. Keep it up the funk here. It's TFM Hot Chocolate.

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6: 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Hip-hop and R&B with a little bit of funk and soul here. It's TFM. Coming up on the hour, The Tramp, some Stevie Wonder, Kendrick Lamar, DMX, Sean Paul to kick it off.

Warren G with Nate Dogg, Regulate. It's TFM, Hip Hop and R&B. Lana Violet here with you, boo-boo. How you doing? A lot of you loving that Road Trip DLC. Absolutely. I want to give a shout out to Gayoshi who got in touch. They said they've been having so much fun with it. And if they see, if I see them in a big Bronco, that's them. Well, absolutely. I'm either in a purple Crown Vic or a purple Mustang. Let me tell you, the Mustang is a lot of fun. Especially when you do some donuts. And you could kind of do a burnout, but not quite. So maybe in a future update, they'll add a proper launch control. But until then, we just have to stay.

five star. Can't wait another minute. It's TFM. Hip hop and R&B. Lana Violet here with you. And Rihanna's back in the news, but not for music still. She's just been chilling around in Paris. She was at the Celine Dion concert just about 2 weeks ago. And now apparently there's some drama. Yeah. EJ Johnson is beefing with Rihanna, saying that Rihanna's the reason why the Christian Dior fashion show started an hour late, but all Rihanna could say was, damn. I don't know. She would never. She's a businesswoman and a mother. Come on, give her a break. Still an icon, absolutely. Here's another icon. King of R&B, I said it,

MC with ODB, Fantasy. The record labels were very doubtful of that remix, by the way. They were like, no way, Mariah. This is not going to work. You are just that high-pitched diva doing that soulful music. But no, she did that remix with ODB. And then her next album was a lot more hip-hop based, and she got number ones from there. So there we go. Anyways, I gotta head out. Cool in the Gang to end it off. Turr.

0: 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Who are they?
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6: 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We're not against rappers. But we are against those thugs.

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1: How y'all doing tonight? Jack here. Welcome back to TFM After Hours. I swore I turned that one down before it started playing. Anyways, we're live for the next 2 hours up until the 9 o'clock hour here on the East Coast, up till 2 a.m. UK time across the pond. I'm going to give a massive shout out to Lana for the fantastic show. Playing a little Midnight Club tune back there as well. Just vibing out with that set there. This is a rock variety show, so everything from the 60s till today, classic rock, heavy metal, and of course everything that comes in between. So if you've got a request for me, send in your request to our request page over at truckers.fm. If you got a shout out for me, send a shout out to our shout out page, same place, truckers.fm. It is a cold and rainy Sunday night here at the TFM Allentown Studios in the beautiful city of Allentown, Pennsylvania, but I hope it's not a lot warmer and a lot nicer wherever you may be in this global radio community that we have here at TFM. And that's one thing I love about this show, is that it is a worldwide show. So no matter where you're tuned in from or what you're doing, I want to hear what you're doing. Get in touch with us. Send us a shout out. Let us know what you're up to, where you're tuned in from. And as a thank you for being a part of our community, we'll shout you out on air. And as a little thank you for hanging out with us tonight. Who's been playing the new Road Trips mod? It's not a mod. 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I just can't get enough, you know? I'm very easily, like, I just love sitting back, relaxing, and just cruising. It doesn't take a whole lot to just get me in that nice, relaxed state. So I've been driving a lot. A lot of the F-150, a lot of the Crown Vic, of course, but also a lot of the Mustang 67. I found some nice mods on there to kind of make it go a little quicker than it should be, with some interesting results, but we'll talk about that later. I've got a good block to kick us off here tonight. I got a little ghost. It is the month of October, so it might get a little spooky in this show. But we got a little ghost on the way. I got a little Avenged Sevenfold, but first, we're going to get a little hysterical here with this one. This is a song from a band called Muse, which you've probably all heard of. That's a song from them called Hysteria. Here on Truckers.fm. After Hours.

Chupacabra. That's Ghost here on TFM. Not off of their 2018 record Prequel. I actually have that one on vinyl. I love that album. That's a fantastic album from start to finish. And that's a fantastic song. One of my favorites off of that record there from them. Perfect band to be tuning back into for the season. Before that, we had Avenged Sevenfold with So Far Away. And before that, a little Muse with Hysteria. We've got a good block here. We're going to be taking it back to the 70s with this next one here. And this first request is going to be going out to Guy Yoshi tuning in, hanging out with us tonight. He's having a lot of fun with the Road Trip DLC. And he says, you know what all this road tripping needs? It needs some heart. And I 100% agree. This is Crazy on You by request of Guy Yoshi. Here on Truckers.fm.

0: flight. We are accepting charge from the United States. Hello? This is United States calling. Are we reaching? So you can hang it up. And it's a man answering.
1: Pink Floyd, that's Young Lust here on TFM. It's off of their 79 record, The Wall. Before that, we had a little Led Zeppelin with Ramble On. And before that, Little Heart with Crazy On You. I got a bunch of people reaching out to me, and that is absolutely fantastic. So fantastic that I'm skipping words as I talk. We're going to step off, take a quick break. We'll be back in about 2 minutes. I got a mashup coming up in just a little bit, so don't go anywhere.
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Nine Inch Nails. That's Echoplex here on Truckers.fm. That one's going out to the Boris hanging out with us tonight. He's reporting in saying, good evening, Jack. Hope you're doing good. May I request a little music from Nine Inch Nails with Echoplex? That would be awesome. Thank you for the awesome request, the Boris, and thank you for hanging out with me tonight. We got the mashup crew of American Shinji, Dill, KK, and the Penguin hanging out with us tonight. They're requesting their mashup, and I really don't want to play this mashup because they are, they're slighting my Philadelphia Phillies here. But I'll be completely honest, the Phillies have really kind of just, they really lost the plot, I guess you could say. They really dropped the ball, no pun intended, at the final leg of the season there. So I can't really be upset at any other team. It's more so just the Phillies themselves I can really be upset about. They say, I know what you're going to say, but our Dodgers are winning against Atlanta, who beat your Phils. I want to hear to kick off this block, I Love LA from Randy Newman. And that one is going out, of course, to Dill, kicking it off here with the mashup crew here on Truckers.fm.

Truckers FM. George Harrison, When We Was Fab, here on TFM, wrapping up that matchup there from American Shinji, Dill, KK, and the Penguin. Before that, we had ELO, Living Thing, Kansas, Carry On My Wayward Son. Before that, kicking it off with Randy Newman with I Love LA. Thank you for the fantastic matchup, guys, and thank you for hanging out with us tonight. Our next song is going to take us well past the top of the hour, but don't you worry, as we just hit the top of the hour, we're live for the next hour, starting the second half of our show here. It's a little Deep Purple with Child in Time, here on Truckers.fm.